0: eyes just kind of shot up. My eyes just kind of shot up. 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Flames. One of the towers just in flames.
1: But we all thought it was an accident. Accident.
2: I knew it wasn't an accident. I knew it wasn't an accident right away.
0: Everyone was running.

0: Alexandra.
1: Olá, Luís.
0: Durante cerca de 15 anos, Quincy Jones tentou persuadir Miles Davis a regressar ao jazz e a tocar, nomeadamente, a música dos álbuns que, nas décadas de 40 a 60, criara com o compositor e arranjador Gil Evans. O sim do trompetista viria somente em 1991, com a prestação musical a acontecer no palco do prestigiado Festival de Jazz de Montreux. Era nesse histórico evento anual que Miles Davis e Quincy Jones se encontravam neste dia há exatamente 35 anos.
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2: It will be the first time tonight that Miles Davis and Quincy Jones will be on the same stage, playing together, ever. So now I think it's time to bring the man, and I'm very, very proud to be able to call him my friend, my great friend, Mr. Quincy Jones! Quincy Jones!
3: Merci. Merci, Claude. Well, anything can happen up here tonight, but I'd like to bring out now a man that, if he never played another note, he doesn't have to, because he has led the way on the cutting edge for the last 50 years, and it's a dream to work with him tonight for the first time. My love, my brother, and one of my favorite musicians and idols, Miles Davis! We'd like to start off first by going all the way back to the birth of the cool. This is one of Gil Evans' first arrangements on Boplicity.